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4: 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With a pad and a pencil set by his side, I said, tell me what you think. 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I even asked my shrink, he brought me down to his level. 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
1: Hey, it's Selena Gomez. Baby, show me you can come down, come down. Dance with me until the midnight. Brand new music is right here.
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0: My girl just caught me.
1: You made her catch you?
0: I don't know how I let this happen.
1: But who?
0: The girl next door, you know?
1: Nah.
0: I don't know what to do.
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been round. 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But the shack outside the game. And you know what I'm talking about. Just let me know if you wanna go to that home out on the range. They got a lot of nice girls.